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1: This thing right here is letting all the ladies know what guys talk about.

0: 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Our homes, our schools, and our communities. Across Winnipeg, people are learning Cree, Ojibwe, Dakota, Dene, Michif, and Inuktitut, rebuilding the languages that residential schools tried to silence. 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Every child learning their language is a step towards healing. Language revitalization isn't just education. It's identity, pride, and the future of our nations. I'm Michael Redhead Champagne, and this has been a Red City Moment.
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1: For many First Nations across Manitoba, especially among the Ojibwe and Cree peoples, the trickster is a powerful spirit being, a figure often known as Nanabuju or Waseguijack, a shapeshifter that can appear as an animal, a human, or something in between. In many legends, Nanabuju or Waseguijack makes mistakes, bends rules, and causes chaos with humor. Each story often reveals an important lesson about respect, humility, honesty, or the consequences of thoughtlessness. Tricksters, they teach us that wisdom can come from unexpected places. Hi, I'm Taylor Galvin, and this is Manoba Matasawin, living in a good way.
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Yeah. Yeah. Yeah. Yeah. Yeah. Gone on you with the pick and roll. Younger flame, he in sicko mode.

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0: love my rags. 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
1: Indigenous languages carry teachings, humor, and ways of seeing the world that can't be translated. Today, language revitalization is happening everywhere. 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I'm Michael Redhead Champagne, and this has been a Red City Moment.
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1: Meopa Matasawin is an Ojibwe Cree teaching that describes living in a good, balanced, and respectful way. 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
1: 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Reconciliation isn't automatic. It takes commitment, learning, and accountability. The calls to action show us the path forward, but it's up to all of us to walk it.

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1: 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In front of what's ahead.
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clothing, that's what I'm groomed in. 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

0: 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Cause I like it. No diggity, no doubt. Yeah. Black Street Productions. We out, we out, ride. We out, we out. We out.
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1: When we say elder in First Nations communities, we don't just mean someone who is of an older age. An elder is someone the people trust and respect. Someone who carries important teachings with a good heart. They also have learned lessons from their elders. Most often, an elder guides with kindness, patience, stories, and listening. Some of our communities also acknowledge knowledge keepers who carry teachings and history, but may not hold the full responsibility of an elder. Hi, I'm Taylor Galvin, and this is Mano Pamata Sawin, Living in a Good Way.
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1: Indigenous languages are woven into the land, in the river names, the place names, and the stories that shaped this region for thousands of years. Revitalizing these languages reconnects us to the land and to each other. Whether it's a greeting in Cree, a teaching in Ojibwe, or a song in Michif, every word brings us closer to who we are. Language revitalization is reconciliation in action. Speak the words, learn the names, carry the languages forward. I'm Michael Redhead Champagne, and this has been a Red City Moment.
2: 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So I said, let's turn off our devices and go outside. Now we can escape pickleball.
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slaves. Atlanta was the mecca, building railroads and trains. Bear with me for a second, let me put y'all on game. The settlers was using town folk to make them richer. Fast forward 2024, you got the same agenda. You run to Atlanta when you need a check balance. Let me break it down for you, this the real challenge. You caught future when you didn't see the club.

0: Among the Anishinaabe, there is a clan system, or the Dodem, which is based on family histories. Clan systems are named after animals like bear, crane, or loon, which are carried within a person's family tree. Matriarchs govern clans which carry responsibilities to a specific nation. Clan system teachings remind us we walk with our ancestors, and when we honor clan teachings, we honor the nation we are a part of. Hi, I'm Taylor Galvin, Name Dodem, Sturgeon Clan, and this is Manoba Matasawin, Living in a Good Way.
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yo, if the party is right where you standing at right now, and it's all good in here, make some noise. So, check the flavor of the rhythm, I'm dope. While I got a chance to

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1: 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I'm Michael Redhead Champagne, and this has been a Red City Moment.
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3: Hey, Matt.
4: Yeah, Tim.
3: Hey, you talked to Mark lately?
4: I haven't really talked to him, but he looks pretty down.
3: He looks pretty down. Yeah, well, maybe we should cheer him up then.
4: What do you suppose we should do?
3: Well, does he like...

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1: Wow. Look at her.
0: I know.
1: God, I've never seen Sharon look so bad before.
0: I did once before, but this is pretty bad.
1: Yeah, what do you think she got up to last night?

0: music.
1: The seven sacred teachings are more than lessons. 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
1: 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It's gonna go.
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7: In a moment, the beat will be played in many parts.

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Our homes, our schools, and our communities. Cree, Ojibwe, Dakota, Dene, Michif, and Inuktitut each carry teachings, humor, and ways of seeing the world that cannot be translated. Across Winnipeg, elders are teaching, youth are learning, and families are reclaiming the words that residential schools tried to silence. Every greeting, every story, every song strengthens our nations. Our languages are rising again. I'm Michael Redhead Champagne, and this has been a Red City Moment.

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1: 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It gifts us, it feeds us, teaches us, and remembers us. When we care for the land will also care for us. Hi, I'm Taylor Galvin, and this is Manoba Montesawin, Living in a Good Way.
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Cause I know got your stress. 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
1: Long before Winnipeg, long before rail lines or markets, the Forks was a gathering place for Indigenous peoples. For more than 6,000 years, families met here, where the Red and Assiniboine Rivers meet, to trade, to share stories, to hold ceremony, and to build relationships. Every footstep at the Forks rests on generations of memory. When you visit this place, remember whose homeland you're standing on. Honor the history. Honor the people who have always been a part of the land. I'm Michael Redhead Champagne, and this has been a Red City Moment.
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4: 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Yo, I got a fake ID though.

0: So summer can be amazing, but some days, kids need to go wild. Flying Squirrel Trampoline Park is open all summer long with climbing walls, dunk hoops, dodgeball, and wall-to-wall trampolines. 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Ah, parent goals. 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

0: A powwow is more than a dance. It's our people coming together across the nations, including the Ojibwe, Cree, Dakota, and all of our relatives. When the drum starts, it represents the heartbeat of our nations. It calls our spirits together. 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A powwow also uplifts the spirit of our children who will carry our nations forward. Join the intertribal circle. Hi, I'm Taylor Galvin, and this is Manoba Matasawin, living in a good way.
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RZB. 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